you know it? Don't you get it? I'm sure you do. 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

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I'm singing for the transistors, this strange affair in a story.

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1: I'm sorry, I can't make it.
0: But when the heat comes, something takes a hold. Can I kick it? 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

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And I don't my cellular device in the wall.